But when you're missing home, only know you love her when you let her go. 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

One, two, 3 o'clock, 4 o'clock, rock. 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

That's better. 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

0: 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Oh, those Russians.
1: Ramalan,
2: ding dong.
1: Ramalan,
2: ding ding dong.
1: Ramalama lama lama lama ding dong. Ramalama lama lama lama ding.
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